Drake said it never happened. The people said couldn't make it. We dedicate this to the fans that held us down.

This next song is only dedicated to beautiful people here tonight. 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Thank you for coming along and making this a great occasion tonight.

0: Feliz de que los tengo. 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Bye bye bye. Bye bye bye. Bye bye bye bye bye. ¿Cómo le apago?
1: You guys know this one? Oh, you know it. Yes. If you know it, then you need to help us out. You sing along with Chester, all right?

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People said couldn't make it. We dedicate this to the fans that held us down.